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0: That 28 comes back on a green 2006 Chevy that expires 2030 to Philip Etheridge out of Zwali. Address is confirmed.
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0: Never.
1: 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I'm coming down East River right now.
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0: I'm clear, Nagus, if you want to give me traffic real quick.
1: And four, be advised, the Williams subject shown one with the city marshal and one with the sheriff's office.
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3: I-20 westbound, 21, Texas, X-ray Mike Delta 0176, XMD 0176, on a white Chevy Equinox. 10-4.
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5: Sudan.
3: 10-6 out 49 northbound, mile post 171. 10-28 is Texas, Mike, 4, Delta, Romeo, Delta Victor. Repeating Mike, 4, Delta Romeo, Delta Victor, Texas, on a silver BMW SUV.
5: Several.

0: finish.
1: Thanks.
0: Just be advised on the warrants. They've both been taken care of. They just have not been pulled from the system yet.
1: Of course.

Coast traffic over by Nichols. It's going to be Louisiana 28-511 Charlie Uniform Papa. 511 Charlie Uniform Papa.

0: 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SR7 in Nashville.
1: Go ahead, SR7.
0: Yeah, my portal was not working, but everything called for, we got the section pulled off. We about to go 1080 in 2 minutes, but they...
1: 10-4.

0: 33-9, have a 10-8 information only report to follow.
1: 10-4.
2: Yeah, I was a signal 18, 191.

0: 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Where are you?
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0: Get her back on the line and see once that ride gets here, we grab his belongings.
1: What's that?

0: Go ahead.
1: Be advised of a medical call is going to be in a blue 44 requesting a medical intercept. She's going to be taking Allen Marshfield to 120 Highway 6. She's going to meet the trauma unit at Sabine State Bank in a blue 44 requesting a medical intercept.
2: 10-4, I'll start heading that way to your intercept.
1: 10-4, it's just going to be a male subject that's weak, feeling faint, like he's about to pass out.
2: 10-4.

1200 block of Patrick Road. 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

0: 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Got a vehicle versus street. Caller's advising the tree's on top of the vehicle. Unknown if it's occupied at this time.
1: They're gonna be, I don't know if they're gonna be transporting this person or not. They're sitting on battle signs on them.

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0: As in reference to that, signal 20. Your vehicle's going to be a black 2200 Ram truck, possibly total. Everyone's out of the vehicle, no injuries. We did receive an additional call from the caller, correction, the driver of the vehicle. We're going to get in touch in with DOT for the tree.
1: 10-4, I just got on 117. I'm looking for it right now.
0: 10-4.
2: Troop does have someone responding.
1: 10-4.

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De acuerdo, honra. We received a cell phone number 1645 Brazil Spring Street. Could you be around to check it out?

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1: Tempo, showing by 1645 Brazil Springs.
2: Okay, I'm just going to have that way.
1: Now the Kingdom of Hall Jehovah Witness building in that area.

0: headquarters in Izzy.
1: Go ahead, go ahead.
0: Brazil Spring in that area. It's going to be an accident with injuries. Subject possibly had a seizure. NPH officer route.
1: Got it, got it.
2: This accident.

0: Turnbull.
1: Turnbull 25, you need any assistance? Good.
0: Route to 1000 Clarence Drive, 1000 Clarence Drive, in reference to a possible break-in. The caller stated she saw scuff marks on her door. Make contact with Annette Green.
1: So, 2325 ahead over there. To 24 location.
2: I'm Mr. Trevor 23. Go ahead, city.
1: Just head over to 24 location.
2: Close.

Engine 3 will be arriving on scene, MPD's on scene. You have a two-vehicle NVA. We'll be out investigating, establishing Brazil Springs Command.

0: Simpler.
1: Hey, for this one, Aquarius Brown, subject from Virgin.
0: Simple, I got a 26, simple.

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0: I'm 1097. It's going to be a complete roadway blockage, and it's, as far as I see, it's going to be on top of this bridge here. I'm going to have to try to get on the other side to get a 28 for you.
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0: Louisiana 26 937 9883 937 9883 is from a driver. Also, let troop know that the vehicle is pulling a camper with a fifth wheel attached to it.
1: 10-4. Bye-bye.

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I observed those marks. She advised that she wanted 20 of them throughout the night and more tonight.

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1: 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That's where he was left. Can I RTF?
0: Simple.
1: Yes, sir.

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1: Turn north.
0: 39 across India, 01278-7325, 01278-7325. This will be a witness.
1: Okay.

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1: Next door rotation for that 28 on the 620674.
0: J620674. Have orders. The camper needs to be pulled as well.
1: Ten four is undamaged. I'm gonna have a fifth wheel. It's like a gooseneck.

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1: 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Yeah, with a Signal 18. Take down trailer tag, Louisiana, Juliet 380640. J380640, Louisiana.

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1: Right.
0: The 28 comes back on a 2000 blue Ford that expires in 2028 to William Anderson out of Manny. Interest is unconfirmed.
1: 2-4, rest rolling.
0: 2-4.
1: 12, minimum.

0: disassociate. Through 26 goes back to a class in year to William Anderson out of Manny. Expires in 2030. Is I the only state local clearance he has. His class echo is suspended.
1: Table.

0: department to come cut the tree, but our protocol is having the OCD. Do you want us to call the fire department?
1: So let me get with the troop to see what he wants to do. He was just trying to figure another way out to do it. Give me just a second, I'll get with him.
0: Helpful.
2: If they can get here in a timely manner, yeah, they can come.

0: Ecuador 125.
1: Guest order call requesting an officer to 932nd Street. It's going to be an Airbnb. He advised his camera seen either a light skin or white male subject passing by wearing light colored shorts and shirt, possibly bald. He's going to meet you there as well. He want to make sure it's not an active 62R, but he advised he did see them passing by the camera.

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1: 930 Second Street, 930 Second Street.
0: Cool.
2: I'll be 10-8 from that scene. Please go ahead and log me out.
1: Hello.

SRSP20. Southern Texas Highway. That's going to be Tobacco Warehouse. They called stating that there was a suspicious vehicle driving around the building and going back and forth between them and Fisherman's Galley. 147 Texas Highway.

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1: Copy, engine 3.
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0: And it's on scene.
1: Cab's on the way. 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
0: that? I'm 10-88 stop. I'm being routed to that courthouse with 20.

0: 7.4.
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2: When I asked, they stated that their cameras were black and white.
3: Camera.

0: 911 to Leesville. I need to get you to the storage unit yard across the street from FINA. Behind the fence line, we have a report of a vehicle on fire. It says Vernon 911 to Leesville. I need to get you on the route to the storage and moving place by FINA Automotive. We have a report of a vehicle on fire behind the fence line.
1: I-49 northbound at the 84, 871 Juliet November Yankee, 871 JNY, White Dodge Journey.

0: storage unit place across the street.
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2: Is it 21 in row?
3: I'm going to go from 45. 45, go ahead.
4: 45, can I get to a 43, picking up at Rapids Regional 5314. It's going to be a transfer going to Riverside Hospital, 13 Hyman Lane, patient going to intake, no equipment

Thank you, 1125. 25, need to cross the 1710 Jim Meyer Drive. 10 Jim Meyer Drive. Alexander, it's going to be for breathing problems.

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0: Anonymous call from a caller advising he stays on Millie Street. 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

0: Okay, thanks again. 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
1: Thank you. 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He said it was somewhere in that area.
0: 10-4, thank you.

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0: Checking the area, not locating anything or anyone. I think it's going to be unfounded unless we got further information.
1: Pepper.
2: Nice, MP32. You've got a signal 20, it's going to be cow versus vehicle. You've got some damage to the vehicle, no injuries, no traffic. This is going to be in the 700 block of Highway 1226. No roadway blockage, 2015 Ford F-150, white/brown in color.

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0: 7 or 18 with a smoke, and it's about to pass y'all. Smelt like it. I'm turning my boy.
1: M4, you're supposed to be out with traffic on a vehicle that's right directly behind you.

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28 comes back on 707, Silver Pontiac, that expires in 2027, Terry Whitting out of Roebling, insurance is confirmed.

0: Ma'am, if you would, just bellow out for all units a white Subaru Mississippi tags with emergency flashers on 165. That's going to be the mother heading towards Rapides, just in case anyone calls out a signal 99 or 98.
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0: 28 comes back on a red 2010 Chevy that expires in 2028. Denise DeLorda of Gowali. Insurance is confirmed.
1: Yeah, I spoke to several homeowners in this area on Millie. Advised they didn't hear anything and they've been up. It's going to be on the phone. You can go ahead and close that call out. It'll be 10-8-10-98.
2: Go for it.
3: 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And we advised we've tried the analog. We were not able to locate any possible owners.
4: 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I just turned off 81 on to 1226, attempting to locate this. 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
1: Name and date of birth when you're ready.
0: Go ahead.
1: First name, Tanya, Tango, Alpha, November, Yankee, Alpha, middle initial, Romeo. Last name, Wagner, 10/20/75, white female. Check here and out of Vernon.

0: Sir, my name is Clear Locals. I ran it in NCIC. Got no data from them. They don't have a record of this individual either.
1: Hey, we're showing a photo of her.
0: 1050, it's like she doesn't exist. There's no driver's license, class Echo, class India, nothing.
1: Cool. I'll be 10-6 for the, looks like a Signal 18 vehicle, 171 North, just south of the city limits with Louisiana, Mike 90920. That's M90920.
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2: Yes, sir, Jeff.
3: I've made it to Highway 71 and 1226. I'll be going back up 84 to check the other side. No comment.
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1: 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Be advised, DOCD and RG is on scene.
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1: 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He's going to be near the Desir Road side of 1226.
0: 10-4.

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0: Your 28 comes back as a 2004 Dodge pickup truck, blue in color. 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
1: Thank you.
0: If you don't see anything for that area, you may have to call Mr. Rayburn, and he may be able to tell us who they are.
1: The driver said that he was told by the neighbors they live at the end of this address, the end of this road right here where it happened at. And those are the two addresses at the end of the road before I drive down there.
0: Drive down there and then see if you can make contact with somebody.
1: Careful. When you're ready.
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0: The 10 down the name, Archie Downey. Archie Downey, that's going to be owner of the cow. I have negative contact at this time if we have a phone number on file.

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0: Four. I'm just going to put across radio. This animal does have a broken leg. I'm going to have to dispatch it.
1: I guess you can make contact with the owner and see if he's close.
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0: 32 Niners. Go ahead, 32. The owner of the towel is here.
1: And what?
2: Something huge, right?

0: 47. I'll be out on the bypass in front of Antunes. Stand by for Louisiana. I mean, stand by for 28.
1: This is Sabine Parrish, correct?
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0: 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My vehicle's back on the roadway.
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1: Penn 6 airline at Melrose, pulling into the Canes parking lot, Louisiana 296 Juliet Bravo Yankee, 296 Juliet Bravo Yankee. It's going to be on a blue SUV, it'll be a Hyundai.

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0: LA 1 at East Corner, Arkansas, Bravo Lima Mike 93 Lima. Bravo Lima Mike 93 Lima, just as a Toyota Corolla.
1: Maria 67.
2: It's going to be 10-6 Madison Pierce 2.

0: Pimple and Sean 129 on the Bradford subject of the Marshal's office showing that the Johnson subject has 29 through the Police Department, Sheriff's Office, and the Marshal's office. We have the 29 on the Johnson subject out of the Sheriff's Office. It's going to be FCA possession of Schedule 1, possession of Schedule 4, F.
1: HD, the black Dodge Charger.
2: Symbol.

0: 政府。
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1: PD about the warrant for Mr. Johnson, and do they want him?
2: 10-4, they advise the act upon him from taking out to the detention center.
1: He's bonding out the patrol building. He's not going to DC.
2: Send my one moment to the update.

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41, Region 3. USA at US 165, be out with Louisiana Temp 212-50-429. Louisiana Temp 212-50-429 on a blue Dodge Challenger.

8 Region 3. I-49 southbound at the 102-536 Hotel Bravo Delta 536 HBD, gray Honda Odyssey.

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0: 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Patient's going with a cardiac monitor and 2 liters of O2.
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2: VS 1625 at Roberta with a gray Hyundai Sonata, snow 28.

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1: And 3038.
0: 49 southbound at the 97. 613 Hotel Charlie Zulu. 613 HCZ Silver Nissan Sentra.
1: Simple.
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0: We'll be out with a truck in the middle of the roadway, 165 Laverta, November 643-142, and 643-142. It's probably going to be a switch tag if you can run us on a white Dodge Ram.
2: 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If you're not 10-6, can you give me total one?
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0: 40 negative. 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He's going to be completely off the roadway.
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0: 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That Butler subject has an NCIC warrant through New Orleans. 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

0: 他说。
1: Oh.
0: For his confirmed to New Orleans, they do want him. Also, CH on the pay subject shows out of Oklahoma for aggravated assault and battery, no disposition. On your Butler subject, he's got theft of a motor vehicle, possession of stolen things, domestic abuse and battery, simple burglary.
1: Only convictions on him?
0: 50.
1: 10, 10, 15 for that warrant.
0: Campbell.

0: 27, I got 26, but name, date of birth.
1: Go ahead.
0: I'm going to be Mandy Lee. First name's going to be M-A-N-D-I. Date of birth's going to be 4/16/26.

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0: And Boyd, showing cell 1-2 Texas.
1: Give it to me.
2: That 28 comes back as a 2015 Chevy pickup truck, silver in color, expiration 10/28, registered to a Ben Allen Lee of Jamestown. Insurance is confirmed through Progressive. Your 20, stand by on that 26, hold on. U-26 comes back as a Class E to a Mandy G. Lee of Jamestown. Personal status is valid. No 29.
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0: Oregon 3.
2: 820.
0: That's 20 eastbound, my post 44. Colorado 28, Delta, India Hotel, Victor 50. Colorado Delta, India Hotel, Victor 50. White, Toyota Tacoma.
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1: Region 3, yeah, 41.
0: US 165 at Century Boulevard. Yeah, with 339, Charlie Foxtrot Uniform, 339, CFU, on a black Chevy Malibu.

0: Weapon is confirmed out of Texas. I got 40 off.
1: 9, I covered you.
0: That weapon is confirmed out of Texas on a Glock 45.
1: Yeah, well, 10-15.
0: 10-4, is it going to be the Butler subject or the Mace subject? Correction, Pace subject. Devil.

LA 1 at South Drive, Louisiana 626, Juliet, Victor Lima, 626, JVL, on black. Ford issue.

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1: South 2nd at Beauregard Street, dealt with Sierra Charlie Yankee 036, SCY 036, on a gray Lexus passenger car.
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0: 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Four SO call back. That crash is going to be on 112 at the intersection of 488, not 1199.
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0: That 20 westbound with the 85. With a SUV pulling a U-Haul trailer. Trailer tags North Carolina Alpha Bravo 99574. That's AB 99574 on the U-Haul trailer.

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1: So.

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New Natchitoches, Rock Hill Drive. We're going to be out with 151 Hotel Zulu Kilo. 151 HZK. It's going to be on a Hyundai passenger car, silver.

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1: Denver, you have 22?
0: That's 20 westbound at the 85. Now with Mississippi. 1 Echo Delta 156. 1 ED 156. It's on a white Chevy Silverado.
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1: M five.
0: Yes, I'm gonna be out of Louisiana 28219 David Adam Yankee 219 D A Y. Call me Archer's vehicle on 171 North.
1: 10-4.

28 comes back on a black 2019 Toyota 4Runner that expires in 2027 to Bailey Woodward out of Bossier. Insurance is confirmed.

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1: Old Sterlington Road, just off US 165, the outlet, Texas, Tango Mike Papa, 89 Alpha Delta November, Texas, TMP 89ADM on a gray SUV.

Region 3. Region 3. 292 Julia Yankee Hotel. 292 Julia Yankee Hotel. I'm going to be 425 at Afton Road, and it's on a white Toyota Matrix.

Going out with Louisiana temp tag 2247-4820. 2247-4820, Louisiana temp tag. See on Pioneer Road off 191. All right, correction, off LA 6.

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0: Seven.
3: 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Insurance is unconfirmed.
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1: 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She says she has a Texas deal.
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0: 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How copy?
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1: 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I was mailing that expires in 2031. 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
0: I put it on southbound at the 140. Louisiana 586, Juliet, Yankee, Tango. Stand by, they're stopping in the median.
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0: Alright, we're going to be on the right side of the roadway. Correction on that 28, it's going to be Louisiana 856, Juliet Yankee Tango 856, JYT on the Black Honda Accord.
1: Yeah.

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1: Vehicle's been recovered. I'm 1015 en route to OCC. I'm putting the beginning mileage on the decks right now.
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0: Copy. Me and Josh are just north at the Loves, topping off.
1: 10-4, we are putting up from the hospital.
2: Just south of Alec.
1: 10-4.
0: We will advise of any.
1: Hello, 838 at Walker Street. Echo 266. Correction. X-ray Charlie Kilo 266. XCK 266. I'm a black Ford Expedition.
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1: 3F of Joy Hill Road with a brown Tahoe no tag. Three. I'll be 10-6 at OTC. Any mileage is on the deck.
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1: 3-62.
0: I-20 westbound, about Thomas Road with Mississippi tag, 234, Sierra Bravo Bravo, 234, SBB. It's on a gray Toyota Camry.

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0: 4.

What'd you say? He said, watch out for 99. 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
0: India Clark, India November, Delta India Alpha, Clark Common Spelling, 12-1-1997.
1: 10-4, go ahead with the second one.
0: Deron Williams, Delta Echo Romeo, Oscar November, Williams, Common Spelling, 5-11-1998.
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0: That's 20 westbound at the 186 Kentucky Trailer, 95349 Tango, 95349 T Kentucky. It's on a hopper bottom.

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0: Ma'am, could you create me a separate event? It's eastbound at the 80. I've got with a blue Toyota Camry.

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1: Region 3, S67.
0: I-20 eastbound for 135, Indiana 28 is 399-4159, 399-4159 out of Indiana on a white Ram pickup.

0: you would, show Louisiana Yankee 479862. It's going to be a stranded motorist. It's going to be in the driveway of Life Church 171. It is out of the roadway, but just show it in the actual driveway, blocking the driveway. It's going to be a white Sonoma.
1: Region 3S
2: 67. Yes, ma'am. I may be having trouble with CAD, not pulling up an event on the ticket rider.
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0: Have a signal 24 at 1643 Ringgold Avenue, 1643 Ringgold Avenue. A patient has fallen, thinks that he's broken his wrist, requesting EMS. Your run number EMS is 0766.
1: Calling him, I guess he's on the other line. I just wanted to make sure he was good.
2: Yeah, we're in a fed zone.
1: Copy that.
2: Yeah, he's behind me.
1: Because he's not a night person, he's an AM person.

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0: I-20 eastbound at the 100, going to be out with Florida 99 Golf, Charlie Delta Zulu. Florida 99G, CDZ. It's going to be on a dark color Toyota Camry.
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0: Okay.

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0: A-28 comes back as a 2025 Ford pickup truck, black in color, expiration 8/29, registered to a Ruth Elizabeth Culpepper of Jonesboro. 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No 29.
1: 10-4, look at me prior.
0: Can you turn on that traffic?
1: They have any prior traffic?
0: 10-4, looks like they have something for maybe failing to signal. Two speeding tickets.
1: Simple.
0: It's one was in Benton and one was in Reston jurisdiction, and then the one for some type of signal traffic violation was in Minden.
1: Simple.

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1: Eastbound 100, Louisiana 590, Bethel, Quebec Gulf, Louisiana 590, DQG, it's a Black Dodge Challenger.

0: that might be that 1081 issue.
1: Ten four 3 23.

0: 66 Raymond. I-49 southbound for 139. Unknown state. It's going to be Echo India, November, Juliet 23. EINJ 23. It's going to be on a white Hyundai Palisade.
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1: 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Florida, 40 Delta, Whiskey, India Foxtrot. Florida, F0D, WIF. It's going to be on a black Mercedes GLA 250.

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0: 20 westbound at the 186, main trailer, 518-3609, 518-3609, main box trailer.

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0: I-49 southbound to 71. A male subject in the roadway.
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0: Eastbound to 101 with Mississippi. Bravo Romeo. 0023, Mississippi BR 0023. Brown Toyota SUV.
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1: Region 3, E68.
0: I went all the way down to the 66, checked both north and southbound lanes, unable to locate.
1: Stand by.

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0: 3 0 67. I'm 20 West 99th 186, Tennessee trailer, 455-436 Tango, 455-436 T, Tennessee, box trailer.

0: 4, yes, sir.
1: 3, F-54.
0: I'm up 176 with Mississippi 3, November 49, Victor. Mississippi 3N49V, Saul White, Chevrolet Silverado.

0: 5761.
1: Quick trip, well read.
0: Hop out to the interstate. Westbound about 18th Street, you got a white Mercedes, New Jersey tag, 576 Whiskey Uniform 6. 576 Whiskey Uniform 6, gonna be at 1029. Getting you some more information from Westbound.
1: Yeah, well.
2: That's 61 copy.

0: but it's on the phones, the scat team just fell in behind it. The calls still continue that way.
1: Jeff, well, we're going to be holed up at the westbound on ramp at 112.
0: Tenfold, I don't think they're trying to stop the jet. They're just waiting on some other units. Okay, it may not be a 29. I'm trying to verify, but if we get anything else, I'll let you know.

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1: Before Manny called in earlier stating it was blocking the driveway.
0: Denver.

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1: At 54.
0: That's on the eastbound, about the 180, Little Alabama, 44 Charlie 01 Uniform Whiskey. That's 44C 01 UW out of Alabama, gray Hyundai launcher.
1: Good luck.

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0: Westbound at the 178 with Florida 09 Echo Yankee X-ray Quebec. Florida 09 EYXQ. It's on a silver or gray Nissan Altima.
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0: 10-9, same.
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0: Yes, ma'am. Trevor Shaw, 171 and Air Giants, Louisiana 28, 462 Juliet Bravo uniform, 462 Juliet Bravo uniform.
1: Or that comes back on a black 2009 Hyundai that expires in 2027 to Case Coke out of Florine. Entrance is confirmed.
0: Okay.

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1: Hello?
0: I have a signal 20. Caller advised that he had a issue with his right front tire, and he drove his vehicle into a ditch right there by the meat plant. Okay. 10-4-5-22. No injuries at this time, per the caller.

0: Fort River, 28 on the vehicle, Louisiana, 223, Hotel Mike S-Ray, 223, HMS.
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0: SCP-4. That 28 comes back as a 2005 Honda, silver in color. Expiration 9 of 26, registered to a Clifford Brown of Shreveport.
1: Careful.
0: Would you like me to print and hold this information?
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0: Dang, actually, I'm probably going to be the closest one right now. Pivotal.
1: I-20 westbound at the 175 with Mississippi Hotel, Lima Hotel, 853, HLH, 853 out of Mississippi, Swat Key Optima.
2: Pivotal.

0: at the time. I'm unable to get her to respond to me.
1: 39SO also have a 26 at Louisiana. It's going to be 00.

0: 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It just says suspended.
1: Careful.
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1: 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They are in a physical altercation at the time.
2: 10-4. In about 4 minutes out.
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0: Gray River to CP4. I kept looking to see if I could find out what the suspension was for. It looks like it was for failure to appear for a traffic ticket.
1: I know for a map.
0: 10:50, clear on 29.

0: Yes.
1: I'm able to clarify with fire if EMS is en route. Go ahead and get them on the way here.
0: SO, Med Express is en route. They were coming from Oakdale.
1: 10-4, we're going to be just prior to the Dino Loop entrance and Donald Perkins Road.

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0: 10-6, 920, eastbound 33. Tennessee trader, uniform 783950. U-783950, Tennessee. A red tractor with a flatbed trailer.
1: 2-4.

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0: I have 33 tonight. If you could cover under incidents for property damage. I got the trash can out of the road and most of the trash off to the side of Holly Grove. She was able to drive the vehicle off, was able to get a report and such, and the pictures and everything else will be followed in the report. I'll be back 1098 tonight.
1: 10-4.

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0: 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He has a flat but doesn't have a spare. He's off the roadway.
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0: 250 locals on the home subject.
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0: Scorpio, that's 618 in the area of the 122 northbound on I-49. Caller's going to be in a gray Dodge Charger. Advised of a flat tire. She does have a spare in a jack, but she's having issues with the jack. They are out of the roadway. 122 northbound.
1: Civil.

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0: I have me a route to 1738 Texas Street, 1738 Texas Street, in reference to a 63-year-old female who has fallen?
1: Copy.
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0: Thanks.
1: Good morning, Buzz. 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He's unable to wake up. He doesn't have a spare. He may need a unit to respond. Problem is that he's unable to get the subjects in the house to wake up the system. He doesn't have a spare. He may need a deputy to respond.

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0: 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They'll be en route.
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0: 844 St. Clair, South Road.
1: 122 northbound, signal 18.

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Okay.

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0: 54. MPD is out with Ladarius Tucson at the Park Natchitoches, has an active 29 for FTA for probation review on the charge of illegal use of a weapon.
1: Reporting one inmate to Flex Institute in Bossier City from the DC. My starting miles will be 167705.
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Admin entry.

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I need you to respond to 334 Richardson's Drive. 316 Richardson's Drive. Training ELM. Female officer reported that she woke up to her to be head of her bed on fire. She poured water on it to make sure that it's all gone. If y'all check it out, please. 314 Richardson's Drive.

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0: 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Just be advised, I'm in contact with Troop 8. 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

0: Forster. That's 28, I just called in, it's going to be an abandoned vehicle. 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The single light seems to be northbound. Flip around and get out with it.
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0: 844, is it there?
1: 4.
0: Dot 49 northbound at the 122. Texas X-ray, Lima, Lima, 8189, XLL, 8189, on a silver Dodge Charger.
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0: 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SR3, train traffic.
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0: I'm Trevor Stott, 171, Texas South. Louisiana 28 handicap, 433-954, 433-954.

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1: Comes back on a black 2013 Ford Edge, expires in 2/27 to Martin and Sally King out of Manny. 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

0: 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Number Metaflow 168 for Concord, 168 for Concord. It's going to be for a 24-year-old female passenger. She's vomited and having difficulty breathing. She is conscious. And her feet are about.
1: There he is, 28.
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1: 33 TS 128.
0: I 20, eastbound at 124, exit Belleville, Florida, Quebec, Bravo 750 Whiskey. QB75SW out of Florida. It's going to be an oversized load.
1: So far.
2: If word comes back, Class Echo to Eternity Williams of Manny. 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
0: 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Lima 768277. It's a red tractor with an inch flatbed. Next.

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0: 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That's 01224 1914. 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
1: GS-66.
0: I-49 northbound to 107 exit. Yeah, with a white dump truck, no plate to the rear.
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1: 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I'm going to stand by to Lake Gator.
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2: This is going to be Louisiana DO 003-458161 to 003-458161. Anthony Benamati. Just going to...
3: 10-4.

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Highway 6, New Hope Road, Brown, Louisiana 28, handicap 4829754829754.

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0: Temple.
2: Well, 71 North, milepost 84. Louisiana Lima at 607581. Lima 607581. White Freightliner with flatbed.
3: Golf dispatch 2 for you.

0: 49 northbound at the 221. CMV, blue tractor, sandbox hauler. Oklahoma Delta Sierra 6003. DS 6003, Oklahoma.
1: LE 8, about 23, signal 18. It's going to be something change of flat tires. It's going to be an orange Dodge Charger.
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0: 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Region 3, same traffic.
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0: 870, Region 3, same traffic.
1: 4.
2: Through TS 38.
3: We have 84 eastbound. Minnesota trailers here. Tango Golf 2714. STG 2714, Minnesota.

0: DC 14 Sabine. Boy, four, sir. Ten six, reaching Raj.
1: Four, 7:46.
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0: 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Suspended class D as in Delta, unable to locate a class E.
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0: 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He's broke down. He's going to have this westbound lane blocked.
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0: R two double R 30. 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
1: Yeah, boy. 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

0: 8:14. I'll be leaving Flex Institute en route back to the DC. It's going to be the same mileage.
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0: is in Alpha, 121 Reaver Street. 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Speak to us. Diana Wyatt, her daughter is locked inside of her vehicle. It'll be a brownie sound. Awesome.
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0: 10-4, anyone else has an unlocked key?

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1: So I'm going to be en route to the area of 2153 Highway 1226, 2154 Highway 1226, called about from a tree down, partially broken the roadway, and also a power line. That's what the neighbor was able to get it out of the roadway. I'm going to make contact with SoCo and DOCD.
0: They have notified their lawn company that they'll be performing tests.

0: 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So we're both Loco and DOPD have been notified.
1: Still Father.
0: Form.

0: through the transport agreement.
1: Southbound and southbound 136, Helper Flatbed, Tennessee Trailer, 566-575-TANGO. 566-575-TANGO.

0: Yes, it is.
1: I-49 south of the 99 with a main trailer. 481377. 481377. I think there's a Charlie in front, but I'm unable to read it.

0: Hey, on DOT. Therefore, if you could just advise me, roadway is clear other than a line that is over the roadway.
1: The tree out of the roadway?
0: 10-4. Tree is out of the way.

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1: 3, TF 66.
0: I-49 northbound, 107 exit. There was a white tractor, a loaded lowboy. Juliet, 215366. That's J215366, Louisiana.
1: Good morning.

0: 34.
1: I-49, northbound, mile post 237, CMV, white tractor, loaded flatbed. Illinois, 969-641-Sierra Tango. 969-641-ST, Illinois.

0: 3170, about 2 miles from 71 South, Louisiana Tag 74321, Yankee 3, 74321Y3, a gray Ford Maverick.
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0: 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I'll be 10-6 out of the Haynesville field office on Highway 71.
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Can I get you route to 906 Marvin Avenue for a lift assist? 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
1: For the additional call, subject is whispering hello. 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
1: Yes, I'm in 10-6 traffic, Highway 171 North at Sabine Retirement Center. Be out to Louisiana, 134 Golf, November, November. 134 Golf, November, November.

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1: 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This is Mariah Lateef out of Lake Charles.
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1: SO
0: M2. M2, go ahead.
1: 26 on the registered owner out of Lake Charles, expires in 2030. Personal travel to Jackson, has a ceasefire in 2023 out of Frozen Hill, and another ceasefire out of Manning in 2024.
0: 10-4, thank you, ma'am.
2: I checked 173 and 174. They're both Urbana residences. I'll be en route to 163.

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1: I-49 southbound to 132 out the box truck. Illinois trailer 1050898 5-0-8-9-8 Sierra Tango.
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2: One one four four three four seven one, 011443471. Should come back to Skylar Williams. 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
1: LA-6 and 46, Louisiana 28-409, Golf Bravo, Charlie 409, GBC, Silver Transit.

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1: 3-3, TS 17.
0: 10-6, 20, eastbound 24. Main trailer tag 529-9304. 529-9304. Main white tractor trailer.
1: 2-4.

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LA-6 just east of the Sabine Niagara Express line, Louisiana 326, Delta Oscar India, Louisiana 326, Delta Oscar India. 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
1: 10-4 coming around.

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1: 83, eastbound. Dump truck number 28.
2: Uniform.

0: Coordinated East of Holloway, Mississippi Tag, Mike Echo 704, Mississippi NME 704, a silver Honda Accord.
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0: Yes, I know.
1: 10-12. NCIC was confirmed. City Court has won for 2000. CH shows she has theft and Schedule 2.

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0: 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One black female.
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38, right in there. I'm at 83 eastbound, I'm traveling 28.

LA 6 at Matthews Lodge Road with Louisiana 466 Hotel Uniform Oscar. Louisiana 466 Hotel Uniform Oscar. It's a black camera.

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0: 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Warren's going to be wearing khaki shorts and a t-shirt, and he's going to be on the back porch. Unsure if he has any weapons. 2281 Highway 6 East.
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0: 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I have a priority one for altered mental status at Click 3704 North Boulevard in Alexandria. 3704 North Boulevard in Alexandria. 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
0: Highway 784. Received a call from Mr. Daniel Bond. He's at Washington Street 4, states it's Washington Street. And there's a 107 V in the driveway. And it's got it up in the Ford Edge.
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0: 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I got a party two for a sick person. 509 Pecan Trace and Paul. 509 Pecan Trace and Paul. Party two.
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0: 25. 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I'm going to be going 1098 tonight.
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1: 33 South 35.
0: 28 eastbound milepost 13, Blue CMV, empty flatbed trailer, Louisiana plate, Juliet 228974, J228974, Louisiana.

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0: 171 North, right across from Swallows, was in Arkansas, 28, Bravo.
1: He did speak to the complaining wife, she advised everything was cold for us, he was to call back if they come back.
2: Yeah, 1101.

0: 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So 28 on the vehicle is going to be 511 Foxtrot Romeo Mike 511 FRM Louisiana.
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0: Yes, traffic stop 171 and Family Eye Care. 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Zulu 387861.
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0: 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SO inbound.
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0: Espinal.
1: Five two eight Juliet Mike Zebra. It's gonna be display on the Jeep, belongs to the mail carrier. It's gonna be a Signal 18.
0: Yep,
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1: Yes, ma'am. 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

0: police officer.
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0: 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District just got on scene.
1: 10-4.

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1: They're going to report a hit and run at the Chevron. It's going to be a tan vehicle. She did get the plate off of the vehicle that left. It's a Texas Whiskey Tango 2402 on a 2012 Ford. She said that the driver, after he rear-ended her, he drove off.
0: 10-4. M9, M2. Yes, sir. Can you catch that while I finish up here?

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1: Anacostia, I need you en route to 178 Lewing Drive for a structure fire. We have a stove on fire in the house. This is 912 Anacostia. I need you en route to 178 Lewing Drive for a structure fire. We have a stove on fire in the house.

0: M2, M9, the direction of that travel for that vehicle is Natchitoches Highway. She said there's some extensive damage to the front of it. It's just a front bumper. It's just a white pickup. She's unsure what the make and model is. Texas tag, Whiskey Tango Charlie, 4202.
1: Table. 10-4, it's a 2012 Ford pickup.

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1: 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It's a gray GMC Sierra 1028, 1048.
2: 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SR 13 negative. SR 13. 8, no. 10-4.

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2: Next, Troy 5.
3: High 28 eastbound, multiples 14, red CMV, loaded flatbed 3, Bravo.
2: Caller is saying at this time, still attempting to understand him. It's going to be 191, Highway 119, apartment 28.
0: Careful.
4: Can I have another unit that says 25?
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0: Because this one is Highway 119. 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I'm unable to make out anything else that he's saying. They are in the background trying to gain entry.
1: 04.

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0: 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I'm coming in and answering.
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0: 36 and 03.
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25 is aimed at reverse. Kadarius, so it's going to be Kilo, Yankee, Delta, Alpha, Romeo, India, Uniform Sierra, KYVARIUS, last name Brown, coming spelling, 10601, blackmail.

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0: You are en route to 171 with Wayne Mania Fisher.
1: Correct.
0: And four. Also have Manny, you just headed that way.

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1: 10-4.

0: そうです。
1: 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You saw him today, tonight.
0: Hey, what's going on, sir?
2: Are you 1543, just hopefully you're at it.

0: And then...
1: Yes, ma'am. Texas 28, Whiskey Tango, Charlie, 4-2, Ingress, Emma.
2: Stand by for recovery. We're tonight.
3: Divorce.
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1: 10-4, I parked further back. My lights are on. You should be able to see me.
4: 10-4, I'll be there just a minute.

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2: Can you tangle Charlie, 4202?
0: In 4.
3: 9, is that driver in there?
2: 10-4, I'm out with him now.
4: All right.

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1: CR4 SR2.
0: Go ahead.
1: You locate him?
2: Yeah, we spoke with him. I'll get 21 in a minute.
1: 10-4.
3: Magnus SR2, 10-12.
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0: Still got a 19.
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0: Every report of listing the 99 Highway 1 coming from Caddo, should be in our parish in about the next 10 minutes. Going to be a gray Chrysler 300. Caught it like going over 100 miles an hour, running everybody off the road.
1: Wilson Road and 371, head that way. Vehicle description is?
0: A gray 300 Chrysler. Chrysler 300, gray in color.
1: Copy, ma'am. In route.
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2: 21 Red River, I'm gonna be back 10-8. I'll be en route to Highway 1 as well.
0: 10-4-21.
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0: Thanks, Teresa, for being there, so.
1: I'm
0: a kid, is that? Is it 29 and also see if you have a
2: good.
3: You available 421?
2: I don't have service right now.

0: for. Happy dinner.
1: Okay.
0: Come.
1: Number.
0: 33 TS 34.
1: I-20 eastbound, taking the 33 exit. Seeing the dark gray tractor, white box trailer, India Papa Alpha 51999, PA 51999, India.

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2: LA-183 Lee Road, Louisiana 954, Gillette Mike Zulu, Louisiana 954, Gillette Mike Zulu. 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
2: I-49 south, just south of the Count 4 still exit. 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
0: Four.
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0: I'll be here at the intersection 84 and 71 with the signal 18 by the Midway Marina RV Park.
2: Yes, 53. I-20 West at the 96 is Main, 539-3850. 539-3850, Main.
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0: 78 out at 217 Michelle Drive, reference to a restraining order.
2: Okay. 87 Delta Sierra 6058 DS 6058 out of Oklahoma. CMV with a sandbox trailer.
1: 24.

0: a 28 eastbound, exit 33, CMD, white tractor, MD, flatbed, Tennessee, uniform.
1: Chevy Traverse.

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0: 29.
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So, Mike, you hit or turn on the Texas.

0: 29. Chat comes back on 2016 Buick, shows it expired in 2020.
1: Call me, man, please.
0: That Texas tag comes back on 2016 Buick, expired in 2020.
1: We're class 9267202. 9267202, out of the horn. 2526.
0: 4.

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1: I had a cow 419-549 green camera.
2: Yeah. Are you going to be out with that vehicle or you need a deputy to respond?
3: Deputy, they don't need a deputy to respond.
2: 10-4, is that 13? Copy.
4: Region 3, E25. APD called back, the female's unavailable.

0: incident.
1: That works.
2: Sheriff's office.
1: That's 11.
2: Just be advised that roadway is open. Civilian pulled him out the way. 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
1: Manny, police department with this 1015.
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CH shows he has simple battery. Schedule 1, Schedule 4. 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
1: 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You got a 26 when you're ready.
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1: Where are you closing?
0: Copy, Niagara. I'll be en route to 452 Mineota.
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0: 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Can I get you for an emergency, please? 1548.
1: 1548, you can show us on scene. We're in the red.
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1: 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We're cleared.
0: Copy that, thank you. I'll need you towards Crowley for coverage, please. And 43, you can head towards Jennings, 1543 Jennings.

0: 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Repeat, Prospect 312 Hotel India Alpha 312 HIA White Buick.
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1: Ready.
0: Sir, can I get you to run by the Ruffin's apartment? It's going to be 1260 Fisher Road, apartment number 3. See if you can make contact with Akira Leone to make this notification that a Quasi Termagon is bonding. The number that was on the victim's notification is no longer a working number.
2: Yeah, we'll give me that apartment number again.
0: 4, sir. It's going to be 1260 Fisher Road.

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0: 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Old White Tahoe.
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2: She advised that a male subject in a fluid gray double cab truck was trying to get a little girl to come to his vehicle to give her money and she made the child that he's trying to get.
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3: 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What was the apartment number again?
2: 52.
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2: For apartment 305.
4: Okay.

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1: 1542. 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
2: 1541, we'll have two as well.
0: I'm clearing 1502.
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0: 10-4, 1540, can I get you for an emergency, please? 1540.
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1: 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We're in the red.
0: Yeah, 10-4. It's going to be a signal 25 at 1220 Franklin Street. It is safe to enter.
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2: And I
0: four, I'm gonna change it up. Just hold 210 and Ryan, 1504.
3: Thank you.

0: Yes, ma'am. Some of the residents here said that it's going to be a newer model Dodge Ram, dark gray. It's going to be a white male, gray beard, gray hair, possibly in their 60s. I'm going to stay in the area. They're going to try and get security footage. I'm going to be back out here.
1: 10-4.

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We have a medical at 5335 University Parkway, 5335 University Parkway. It'll be Econo Lodge. We have an elderly lady who has fallen right outside the entrance of the hotel. She'll be in the bushes, unable to get her up. MPH is being notified.

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1: 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I'm attempting the other 2.
0: We're headed to you. If y'all need to leave, we'll be there in a minute.

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0: Show me out at Christiana and Miller. Yeah, y'all.

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2: 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We're going to make contact with a Miss King at this residence. She is stating that her sister Savannah Pilkington has came to her residence and jumped on her. We do have SP-46 out of this residence. He was serving papers. The altercation took place just before his arrival. He did say that Miss King has marks on her.
0: E-52. What's your distance on your last stop? 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

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US-171 Atla Blue Road, Military Honors 8292, Mike Hotel 8292, a Black 4 through duty.

The subject I was just speaking to, he's going to be going to the city in reference to this complaint. Back tonight.

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1: The patient 26 is going to be Louisiana 00317330700317 3307. She's going to be transported to NRMC by trauma 4.
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1: 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I think I may have that truck over here at Millbrooks.
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0: 517 comes back on a 2020 Dodge Ram. 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

0: Oakmobile and an oil field truck, Harrison and Bolivar. 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
2: Trailer tag Juliet 401528, comes back non-expiring tag to Louisiana Environmental Concepts out of New Iberia. 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Your 1026 of 869-0195 is a class alpha to Dallas Guidry out of Crowley. 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

0: 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You got some more vehicles pulling up at that house.
1: Two. Waking at Kings, Louisiana Temp, 220-184-30. 220-184-30. Well, at Chrysler.
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2: I-20 westbound, mile post 145, Idaho trailer, Tango, November, 3658. TN 3658, Idaho.

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1: Okay. Okay. Okay. Name Reed, R-E-D. First name is Hattie, H-A-T-T-I-E. February 23rd, 2002, Black Team.
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2: 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Her middle name she gave is a part of her first name. I was able to locate it via social and I added it to the decks. Can you find A26 possible?

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0: Okay.
1: LA 28, off post 5, got with a white tractor pulling a box trailer. It's Kentucky trailer plate, Golf 9, Mike 202. That's G9M202, Kentucky.
0: 4.
2: I just got a phone call saying there was a fire on the side of I-19, below Gorham, between Gorham and the Ferris line. Didn't get an address.
3: Yes, ma'am. I'm 10-6 at sickness.
0: 10-4.

0: at Mississippi NASCAR tag 2844 November 11, 2844 November 11, Mississippi, Gray Jeep Grand Cherokee.
1: Go ahead.
2: Can we check the area of Highway 119 near Gorham, between Gorham and the parish line? Yes. FD1 about they received a call in reference to it. It's going to be in reference to a grass fire between Gorham and the parish line on Highway 119.

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0: 20 westbound, we'll take the 115 with a dump truck, no 28 to the rear.
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1: I-49 southbound at the 186. Juliet 557230. J557230, Louisiana. CMV with an oversized load.

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0: Go ahead. He answered, what would you like for me to bring?
1: Unknown state, Tango 510258. T510258. It's going to be Illinois.
2: Confirm.
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0: Now, I'm going past Liddell's now, but I'm not too far from the line.
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X-ray Romeo Yankee 1251. Coming back on a 2017 Ford. It's black in color. 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

0: Chief, there's a little small area right here on the shoulder of the road. I can put it out with a brush stroke. It's not even a quarter. Not even a quarter. Everybody fly to our road.
1: Yeah, well, we're still in route. Brush stroke one, you can stand down.
0: Cancel. 102. I'm at the intersection of Janie Gorman 119. Do you know which way I should turn? Sir, do you live? Mr. Richard, come up here by the fire tire road. It's just in the ditch right here.
2: They're advising it's going to be near Fire Tower Road.
0: Sheriff's office.
3: Definitely.

0: like that. Highway 6, 2170, Highway 6, it's going to be Tony's. They're advising that they towed a vehicle the other day. Occupants of the vehicle are currently there stealing merchandise out of the vehicle. They're wishing for a deputy to respond.
1: 10-4.
2: /171 South, city limits.
1: CP4 Rearville,
2: service. Oh, you need to call the board.

0: US 171 on the Blue Road, 883 Delta Oscar Echo, 883 DOE, a white Honda Accord.
1: White males. Correction 2, white females 1, white male.
2: Tango 516, comes back on a 2012 Toyota. Shows to be an SUV, white in color. It expires in December. Interest is confirmed.

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3: 52, you reached there.
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3: You'll say 4, Cadet Street, Mississippi 28. It's going to be a NASCAR tag, 2844. 2844, possibly November 11 at the end. It's going to be a great Jeep.

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0: US 167. I'm about milepost 165 with Juliet 135730, J135730 on a dump trailer.
1: 2-4.
2: TS 24, Regis, sir.
1: Regis, TS 24.
2: Nah, 20 westbound. I'm going to be taking the 113 with Texas 172 Charlie 938. 172C 938 Texas. On a white van trailer.
1: Alright. Well, I'm going to stand by until they clear out. They're blocking the road one lane.

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1: 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You're... Couldn't hear you over break.
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2: 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Can you go ahead and roll Acadian and Pineville PD route? Inside southbound lane shutdown.

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1: Passer by just stopped there by. There's another signal 20. He said in front of Pineville High School on 165 here.

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1: EF4.
0: 10-6, I-20 westbound, going to be the F-33, going to be out with a commercial motor vehicle, white box trailer, out of Maine, 26-1109 Foxtrot, 26-1109F, out of Maine.
2: I'm going to have to see him today.
0: Wait, eastbound, outpost 148. That was main trailer 451-411 Zulu. 451-411 Zulu, main.

0: 6184, Highway 784, 6184.
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1: Helicon 2-1135, I have a party 5 I need you to handle. It's going to be coming from the Regency House Nursing Home, 5131 on Sonic Drive in Ellick. It's going to be compass.
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3: 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Louisiana 28411, Golf India, Foxtrot 411, GIS, Silver, Acadia. Okay, yeah.

0: 29.
1: You drop another ticket on me. 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
0: Got it.

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Volo 107 northbound out of Colleen, black Ford pickup. Should have a spare tire sticking out above the bed. No license plate, black male driver. 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
1: Yeah, King Region 3. LA 131 at Gillespie Street with Mississippi 431. Mike Tango Alpha 431 MTA Black Chevy Tahoe.
2: Six, seven, Agnes. I'm 10, Trevor.
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Route to 28 West at Chauncey Muse Road. It's going to be a vehicle in the median.

0: 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Everything was code 4. Rapid stinging them to go back down Sherry Loop.
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0: 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Went to a possible 237 Sherry Loop. Spoke with a number they advised that no one's living there. I tried to knock on another house right next to it and had no answer. I'm gonna be 1098 tonight.
1: 10-4. 10-4.

0: on her that we've been having that disturbance at. 217. 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
1: Michelle Drive.
2: No.
0: Yeah, 217 Michelle Drive. Thank you, dispatch. I need all the help I can get.
2: Simple. 16, you need to do a left heart check on her? 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
0: Northbound, mile post 77, 184 Juliet Foxtrot Romeo, 184 JFR on a gold Honda Tribute, a Mazda Tribute.
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2: 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A black Kia Cadenza. 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
1: 3015.
0: I-49 southbound, exit 186, Louisiana, 378, Juliet, 78 JLC, Louisiana, Silver, Toyota Corolla.
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0: 那个说一半。Miller Drive 142, Miller Drive, signal 24. It's going to be a subject having a seizure. And at this time.
1: Down flight number, sir.
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1: I-20, westbound, be out with that 28, I'll call it out. It's going to be on Silver Ford F-150. It's going to be a reference to this traffic complaint.
2: 10-4, can you give me the 28 again? It came back as Silver Moscow.
1: 10-4, it's going to be Whiskey November Sierra 8212. Whiskey November Sierra 8212.
2: 10-4, thank you.
1: G27 Troop to Death says, the caller calls back. Can we confirm that this is the truck?
3: One vehicle off the road.
1: Beautiful.
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0: from that truck.
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0: Yep, that four is showing that plate from back to a Chevy. Great.
1: Stand for him, I will. E78, read you three.
2: E78.
1: Walmart parking lot, 28 East. 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
0: 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We've got attempt 219-96051, Silver Chevy Cruze.
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3: Impulse.
4: Yeah, home we have Louisiana 28433 Foxtrot Charlie Whiskey 433 FCW. Show me out these people here in Sharpville, right? Texaco South parking lot.
5: Just be advised, it's a suspicious vehicle. Caller advised they were sitting at the intersection of Johnson Loop Street and Highway 494 at the time of the 911 call. The vehicle then took off heading north on 494. Caller advised the vehicle was sitting at the stop sign for 20 minutes. 28 is going to come read 444 Charlie Victor Sierra, 444 Charlie Victor Sierra. Should be a gold / bronze color SUV.
6: Be going down for it.
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1: Double.
2: That's what he's found at the 23. It's going to be two black sedans, one with a Chevy Camaro. Can't see what the other one is. It's going to be signal 18.
0: Civil.

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0: I said, these chicks are you called for? Are you advising you're about to pass out?
1: It's going to be a signal 18, handle by itself.

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1: Right on.
0: Ma'am, I've been signed in and F-65's car today. Will you take me out of his car and put me 10-8? I'm en route to this signal 20 at Walnut Creek.
2: Yeah, 22-29, I'm en route to it also.
0: Temple.

0: Thanks, mate.
1: Yeah, well, I'm going to be out with a North Carolina 28 Kilo Juliet David 5609. Kilo Juliet David 5609. I'm going to be out with this vehicle here on Fisher Road right across from the fireworks and Radio Shack.
2: It's 25.

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1: I was just trying to let y'all know, I'm showing them off of Odie Ewing Road on the Bayou. They're on Bayou Camp Road off of the Odie Ewing Road, if that helps. I can give you the coordinates.
0: North Carolina.
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2: 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I'll be tagged.
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3: Go ahead.
1: Got a signal 18 near the 156 southbound, 156 southbound. Gonna be a car that's in the median, a silver Equinox.
3: Ten four.
4: One moment.
2: Also, when you get in touch with them, advise them that the patient is still currently seizing.
1: 10-4.
5: It was the driver. I believe it was a Walmart CMV in a passenger vehicle.
0: 10-4. They said they were at the Walnut Creek overpass?
5: 10-4. He didn't know exactly where he was, but according to his phone, that's the closest road that he could see on it. He said they were eastbound, right around the construction.
0: Four.
6: Volo eastbound from the 45, an older model white SUV. Possible GMC or Chevrolet pulling a gold travel trailer all over the road. I don't have any plate information. I've gotten 3 calls on it. Nothing further.
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I found it. It's going to be closer to the line. About 73.

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0: Mayday 411. Hey, it's ambulances here at Bellwood. Do they know to go to the campground?
1: I

Road, Mississippi 28, Alpha Delta Alpha 003, ADA 003. It's on a gray Toyota Corolla.

0: I'm a 3-5, District 4, off Bayou Campground.
1: Yeah, folks, copy that, Trauma 3.
2: Uh-huh.

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1: Yeah, I got them on Longleaf Beach Road headed toward the town.
2: And all saying, you got an update

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0: Could you check the area of Sabine Street and Granville Street? 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Said the last known direction was headed towards Miss Monty's area.
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2: 10-4.
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3: 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Juliet, November Yankee. 700, JNY, Black, Crown Victoria.
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0: 6 to 401. I'm in the neighborhood down there. What you got going on?
1: Gentleman, patient near the cassette chimney.
0: On the campground road, or
1: the best to get to Cassette Valley Camp.
0: To that, well, I just know which way to come in.
1: And for in the vicinity, and four.

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1: 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It's going to be a two vehicle signal 20. 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
1: 4, thank you.

0: Can I reroute to Super 1 on the bypass, reference to a 62A. Air activation is zone 26, receiving northwest door and southeast overhead. No Kielder.
1: 3. IU Street in Campy. I'm showing value in Wood Street. Austin Hudson is at his aunt's house. Tearing his aunt's house up. 231 Bayou Street. Bayou Street, Austin Hudson is at that location.
2: Can you repeat that? I'm sorry, my radio was acting up.
3: Gen 4, there's a gentleman here at the office wanting to speak with a deputy concerning needing an officer to accompany him to his residence. He didn't specify the reason why he needs an officer to follow him to his house, but he is waiting, and 0145 just advised that he was en route.
2: 10-4. Talk to him there for a minute, 4-5. See what he's got going on. If you need somebody else, let us know.
4: 10-4.

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0: I'm going to reroute to Bayou Street.
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0: 208 Bayou Street. 208 Bayou Street is going to be Austin Hudson causing disturbance.

0: Regent,
1: are you 52?
0: Got the roadway back clear. TS-33, Regent 3.
1: Regent 3, TS-33.
0: Court papers, Spain.
1: The court date is September 16th.
0: Yeah, well, thank you.

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0: Yes, 171, LA 1213, Zulu 922, 925, Z922, 925, Black F-150.
1: 4.
0: Go 4, sir.

0: It's the 133, code 4. C37, what y'all think here?
1: Ma'am, heavy rainfall coming across the Granite Court Bridge.
0: I'm going to give him a 21.
1: Simple.
2: That male suspect, I believe, at 29. Can you confirm?
0: Stand by.

0: They still wanted, got a 71 for Harry of a dating partner. C3 is code for the subject is GRA.
1: Yeah, for the page.

0: to know, we have an Adam Williams subject wanting to report Ronnie Givens putting his hands on him.
1: Simple.
2: Hey, Seeker.
1: I just noticed it's time we've terminated that search warrant on that vehicle.
2: Simple. 7 and 32.
1: 32.
2: 133 advised the subject was GOA, possibly on Highway 9 at a Bill Smith house. 133 is going to 8.
3: Yes, I want to come in there.
4: That's
3: our 7. I'm coming to you for the 28 on that vehicle, so just advise when you're ready to copy.
5: Yes, ma'am. You send back 10-8. Tire change.
2: 10-4.
3: Also, the 28 on the driver, you take down Class Echo 1037-1674. 1037-1674. Class Echo. She already contact with the 1079 Archer by her request. Check with them to make sure you give them the location where she was at.
2: 10-4, he made contact with dispatch. He's going to be en route. He's almost there.
3: On the same year, different

0: Or code 4. Code 4.
1: Neil Bridges, the head of the bash club, will be here soon.

0: me.
1: Okay, sir.
0: Who's my caller?
1: Adam Williams. Be advised, we also got a second call, I believe, from a Mr. Givens subject that would also like to press charges.
0: I'm at HML and nobody here knows anything about it.
1: Stand by. We're going to attempt to make contact with our callers and get them to meet you out in the parking lot.
0: 10-4.

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1: 4.

0: 911 to Pidgeon. Can I get you to route to 13 Highway 10 for smoke in a home? Vernon 911 to Pidgeon. Can I get you to route to 13436 Highway 10 across from Ross Weldon Road for smoke in a home?
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1: Good.
0: 28 comes back on 2006, Black 4 that expires in 2028 to Virgil E. Wells Jr. out of Noble Insurance Department.
1: For reason, right?
2: I'll be 10-8 from H&L. I'll be out at the Giddens residence.

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0: 28 comes back on a gray 2025 Chevy Traverse that expires in 2027 to Carl Gohagen out of Manny. Insurance status isn't returning at this time.
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0: for me, go ahead.
1: Traffic, Toledo being fiberglass. Be going out with Papa Juliet 5788. Papa Juliet 5788 out of Mississippi.
0: Okay.

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1: Press 23.

68 Region 3. I-49 southbound at the 90, 152 Echo Foxtrot Romeo, 152 EFR Blue Nissan Altima.

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1: Highway 6 in Matthews Lodge, 1 out of Texas, Lima Zulu Golf 4088. Lima Zulu Golf 4088, Texas. I'll hit her back.
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0: In the area of Juzan and Lake Street, I'm going to be getting out with a female.
2: Three. I'm 49, 156 northbound, signal 20.
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0: 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You ran off into the wood lawn. 37, you copy?
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0: 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Austin Hutchins was with her and took off into the wood line.
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0: 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Break 37. This is going to be the female that our complainant said was possibly with him when he came over to the house.
1: 10-4.
2: Next, the 32. Can you send out there, please?
0: 127-9446. 127-9446.

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1: Yes, ma'am. Rolling 28 north, passing R&R. Going to be Louisiana 604, Juliet Mike Zulu, 604, Juliet Mike Zulu, Louisiana.
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0: Your 28 comes back on a white 2002 Honda Accord that expires in 2027 to Ashley Maxey out of Florine. Interest confirmed.

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2: 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I-20 eastbound, Mile Post 153, Georgia trailer, X-ray Bravo 476, that's XXB 476, Georgia.